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Hello, and a very good day to everyone except for people that go barefoot on airplanes. What is wrong with you? You found the Cannon Show. Ryan Tedder's back later on, and we're live at 877-801-SHOW. Let's have some fun.

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1: Have you seen the girl that went viral because she keeps ranch in her car? 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

0: 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Ryan Tedder's chilling with us all this week on the Cannon Show. Yesterday, he was telling us Quincy Jones' little formula for making a good song.
1: Always, always just chase the goosebumps. That's the only thing you got to chase. Chase the goosebumps.
0: If only that were easy, Ryan Tedder. If you've got any questions for

0: 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You ever try sleeping with a French bulldog? This is what it sounds like. Yeah, I recorded it. That's mine. That's Stella. She likes doing that on my face.
1: No matter what.

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1: It never gets old. I'll never forget driving around on the 405. I was dropping my dad off at the airport the first time I heard Apologize. And it was the first time I heard, you know, me singing on the radio on his station. And I couldn't believe I almost hit, swerved in oncoming traffic. Dothan, something.

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0: 1067 KMX. Ryan Tedder from One Republic. You have an interesting story about Apologize, the song that really broke you as a band.
1: Here's the backstory. I don't think I've ever said this in an interview. Apologize was never supposed to be the single or a single on Timbaland's album. Our original version was supposed to be the third single on our album.
0: Right. Timbaland produced the version that we all know.
1: He called me and said, Apologize isn't going to be a single, but I just want to give you guys some exposure to culture, to people, to fans. And I think the best way to do it is to just do a remix of Apologize and bury it at the end of my album.
0: And the rest is history. That's amazing.

0: 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Ryan Tedder from One Republic's hanging out this week, and I have a million fan questions. We're going to get to those tomorrow. We're going to get nothing but fan questions tomorrow, right?
1: Yeah, let's do it.
0: I love it. You found the Cannon Show.
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And KMX. It's the Cannon Show. All right, man, that was a lot of fun with Ryan Tedder. And like I said, tomorrow we have so many fan questions coming in. We're just going to do a bunch of fan questions. Some of them are really, really fun and interesting. And some of them I'm not sure he's going to want to answer, but we're going to ask him anyway. Tomorrow with Ryan Tedder on the Cannon Show. If you've got any, @Cannon Show on IG. That's Cannon Show with a K.

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Hour four of the show, we turn it all over to you. Your shout outs and whatever you've got on your mind, you're going to hear them next on The Cannon Show. Welcome in.

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1: Oh, this is Andrea.
0: Oh, did I scare you? Oh. Could have sworn I had my pants on.

0: 1067 KMX. It's Cannon. Who are you shouting out today?
1: How about my two boys and my parents?
0: I think that's an excellent idea. Thank you.
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0: 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So it's your son Ron's birthday. You wanted to shout him out. How old is he?
1: 36, I believe.
0: Oh, very nice.
1: I'm old.
0: You are the youngest you will ever be for the entire rest of your life, right this minute.
1: Isn't that

0: 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A shout out to Casey, Mandy, and Melissa. What's up, ladies?
1: Hey!
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1067 KMX. It's Cannon with a K. Why is it every single gas station you go to, if you need to use the air pump, they are always broken? They are always broken when you need them. That is a scientific fact. By the way, you know you're old when you get a special high out of being able to fill all four tires on your air before the time runs out. My dad did that the other day, and I'm pretty sure he expects a trophy.

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Someone didn't think I could get the word shindig in the show today, but I did. I tell you what, I've got a little challenge for you. You can send me the weirdest question in the world for Ryan Tedder from One Republic, and I promise you, I'll find a way to get it in tomorrow with Ryan at Cannon Show on IG.

0: the hits for the Wiregrass, 106.7 KMX. We were talking about the girl that went viral for keeping ranch dressing in her car. She's got car ranch. I just read you're not supposed to keep that out unrefrigerated for more than about 2 hours. So that girl's basically a daredevil.
1: Hey, I'm Kelly.

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0: playing all the hits for the Wiregrass. 106.7 KMX. All right, time to spread a little love on the Cannon Show. Who are you showing some love to?
1: I want to shout out my awesome husband because he's so kind and generous.
0: Now, why are you saying that? What did he do that was kind and generous that you're thinking about right now?
1: Well, my sister needs some money for a car repair. She's a single mom, and he just straight up said, send it, take care of her, get them what they need.
0: I love it. How did you show your gratitude?
1: I'm going to make dinner. He can eat with a fork tonight, Cannon.
0: As opposed to over the sink like a raccoon? Lucky man. What's his name?
1: Eric.
0: Eric, you're the man, sir.
1: I will let him know you said that. Swim.

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Got you running around in all type of Benz's and Rolls. 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I'm the one put you in that Leontay. 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
5: Clear with light winds tonight as the low eventually drops to around 60 degrees. The high on Thursday should climb to 79 with a sunny sky and a light breeze out of the north to northwest. And clear Thursday night with a low falling into the low 50s. But temperatures will get warmer heading towards the weekend. A sunny Friday with an afternoon high up to 82. On Saturday, sunny with a high hitting 87. Then a slight chance for a shower thunderstorm on Sunday. Otherwise, a mix of clouds and sun with a high of 84. I'm meteorologist Jeff Marr from the Weather Channel for all the hits.

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My name is Cannon. I'm your new friend at night here on 106.7 KMX. 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
3: Clear with light winds tonight as the low eventually drops to around 60 degrees. The high on Thursday should climb to 79 with a sunny sky and a light breeze out of the north to northwest. And clear Thursday night with a low falling into the low 50s. But temperatures will get warmer heading towards the weekend. A sunny Friday with an afternoon high up to 82. On Saturday, sunny with a high hitting 87. Then a slight chance for a shower thunderstorm on Sunday. Otherwise, a mix of clouds and sun with a high of 84. I'm meteorologist Jeff Marr from the Weather Channel for all the hits.

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3: KMX Weather.
4: We were light winds tonight as the low eventually drops to around 60 degrees. The high on Thursday should climb to 79 with a sunny sky and a light breeze out of the north to northwest. And clear Thursday night with a low falling into the low 50s. But temperatures will get warmer heading towards the weekend. A sunny Friday with an afternoon high up to 82. A Saturday sunny with a high hitting 87. Then a slight chance for a shower thunderstorm on Sunday. Otherwise, a mix of clouds and sun with a high of 84. I'm meteorologist Jeff Marr from the Weather Channel for all the hits.

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Clear and light winds tonight as the low eventually drops to around 60 degrees. The high on Thursday should climb to 79 with a sunny sky and a light breeze out of the north to northwest. And clear Thursday night with a low falling into the low 50s. But temperatures will get warmer heading towards the weekend. A sunny Friday with an afternoon high up to 82. On Saturday, sunny with a high hitting 87. Then a slight chance for a shower or thunderstorm on Sunday. Otherwise, a mix of clouds and sun with a high of 84. I'm meteorologist Jeff Marr from the Weather Channel for all the hits.

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3: Clear with light winds tonight as the low eventually drops to around 60 degrees. The high on Thursday should climb to 79 with a sunny sky and a light breeze out of the north to northwest. And clear Thursday night with a low falling into the low 50s. But temperatures will get warmer heading towards the weekend. A sunny Friday with an afternoon high up to 82. On Saturday, sunny with a high hitting 87. Then a slight chance for a shower thunderstorm on Sunday. Otherwise, a mix of clouds and sun with a high of 84. I'm meteorologist Jeff Marr from the Weather Channel for all the hits.

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You're listening to the Anna and Raven Show. A lot of phrases that you grew up hearing that are gone. Like, you don't really hear people say anymore, oh, he's not the sharpest tool in the shed. Like, that's an old-time saying. Every once in a while, you might hear your grandfather or your dad mention it, but for the most part, it's gone. But Colin Jost was talking about one phrase that everybody says now. It's a modern new slang phrase that drives him crazy, and I've never agreed with him more. It's coming up next.

0: 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It's Hannah and Raven.
1: What's the phrase that people use all the time now? That's a new phrase, a modern phrase, but it drives you crazy. Somebody asked Colin Jost this, and man, do I agree.
2: So what's your take?
3: The expression, I didn't have that on my bingo card, is the dumbest expression I've ever heard.
4: Yep. 100% agree.
3: I feel like if you're playing a lot of bingo, which obviously I am all the time, if you've ever looked at a bingo card, it makes no sense. There's not like predictions on a bingo card. It's just letters and numbers.
2: The only things on a bingo card are bingo.
1: Right. Mm-hmm. It's not like bingo. Why? Yeah. That wasn't on my 2026 bingo card. Yeah, because you didn't make a bingo card on January 1st. It doesn't make sense.
5: I got to be real with you, though. I mean, you said modern expressions. I feel like any of these that are out there right now are really old ones that have just been updated with new technology or something else. Give me a modern example.
1: When people write, screaming happy birthday from the top of my lungs, screaming have a great day to my daughter, and they post that on social media. What are you screaming at on social media with all capital letters? Why are you yelling that? Like, what are you talking about? For some reason, it irks me so badly.
5: I can't say that I've even noticed it.
1: Oh my gosh.
5: I mean, it's funny how one thing sticks with one person and not anybody else, right? Yeah. It's, I don't know.
1: Or when people are like, I'm dead because something was so funny.
5: Easy.
1: You're alive and you're doing well. Why would you say you're dead? It doesn't make any sense at all.
5: So you hate those more than the old ones?
1: Unhinged.
5: Where they're like not the brightest, you know, crayon in the box or anything like that.
1: No, those are old and most people don't understand them. It's the new, it's a combination of them.
5: But the ones you're listing here, you're not necessarily understanding because you're an adult and they're teens. That's just how they talk.
1: When people say it's a game changer, I don't like that either. It's a game changer. What's a game changer?

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1: If you run over a kid's neighborhood bike, do you have to pay for it? You're going to get the whole story. Then you'll decide who's right. Couples Court's coming up next.

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1: You ran over the neighborhood kid's bike that he left in your driveway. Mm-hmm. Do you pay for it? Lisa and Jack, that's what they're dealing with right now. And the couple's court verdict is powered by NHTSA. You think a ticket for not wearing your seatbelt is the worst thing that could happen? Until you get into a crash. Suddenly, a ticket doesn't seem so bad. Click it. 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
2: Lisa got in her car. She was headed off to work. Backed over a kid's bike that was at the end of her driveway. In her driveway, essentially, right there. And the kid wasn't on it. Thank God. Nobody was injured. But, you know, she got out. She looked around. The kid wasn't there. She picked the bike up. She put it to the side of the driveway. She went off to work. Luckily, her car was not damaged. When she's at work, she gets a call from her husband, Jack. Jack has just received a call from the neighbor. They're upset. They want Lisa to pay for the bike, and they're very upset, saying that our son could have been hurt. He could have been on that bike. What would have happened? What? How dare your wife drive like this?
1: They suggest a $75 to $100. Now, do you pay it to keep the peace with the neighbors? What do you do in this situation? Because Lisa doesn't want to.
2: Yeah, I would just say this is all neighborhoods are different, right? And not knowing more about their neighborhood. Like some neighborhoods, the kids are free range and they're all over the place. And that's part of something you have to account for if you want that type of lifestyle. Other ones, you don't even know who your neighbors are. And the gall is pretty high.
1: Whose side are you on? 1-800-330-9999. Hi, Carolyn.
3: The wife. The wife. Both of us are the wife. I just think the kid shouldn't have left the bike in the driveway. And the bike, if it's lying down, how is she supposed to see it? You know, if the kid was on it, she would have seen it because they would have been up higher. I don't blame the wife.
2: Yeah, I mean, I get some of that, right?
1: I ran over a bike once.
2: Yeah, well,
1: it was my daughter's bike. It was her fault for leaving it in the driveway. But,
2: yeah, who paid for the replacement?
1: I mean, of course it was me.
2: Right.
1: Yes, still.
2: I mean, it's just kind of the nature of it. But I get what you're saying. Thanks for the vote, girls. Have a great day.
1: But if it was my neighbor's bike, I wouldn't
2: Hi, Ann Raven. Who's this?
4: Hi, this is Tina.
2: Tina, what do you think? Whose side are you on today? You paying for that bike or no?
4: First of all, what if that bike would have damaged the car? Would they want to pay for the damage on the car? Because if you run over something, sometimes the bottom of the car could be damaged. So to me, I'm on the side of the mom.
1: The counter sue.
2: Hey, Kathy, tell us, whose side are you on today?
5: I'm absolutely on the wife's side. This is a teachable moment for the neighbors to teach their child that they need to be responsible and there's consequences if you're not responsible for your things.
6: The verdict is in. Jury foreman, what are the results?
1: Lisa, our audience agreed with you today. The child should not have left the bike on your property. So the fact that it was on your property is enough to say you don't have to pay for it. Now, what that does for your relationship with your neighbors, that's a different story. But, I mean, at the end of the day, I don't think you care so much about that anyway at this point.
7: Well, it was such a reckless thing. And that's the other thing. Like, the fact that they're blaming me for this when it's their kid's fault for leaving the bike. And God forbid something has happened. But, you know, obviously I look around even though I'm in my driveway. And, yeah, out of principle, I just don't think it's fair for me to pay for something that was left there. Like, and what if like my car had gotten damaged? Then what? Then I would have asked for them to pay for that repair because, yeah, clearly it's their kid's fault and they need to be, quite frankly, better parents.
1: Right.
2: Yeah, I mean, listen, I want to rewind to the 80s here for a minute. This wouldn't have even been a question. This phone call would have never been made. It would have been a tough break, kid. Right? There's none of that. There'd be no consideration. Jack, you know what? Your neighbors, they're going to have to get a no on this one. That's the way the listeners feel anyways.
8: Hey, I'll tell them the same thing. The listeners feel that the kid should have not left his bike there, and they're going to have to live with that.
2: Right. I crowdsourced it. This is where you're at. Sorry. Democracy wins.
1: All right. If you have a problem, too, send an email. 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
2: You know, insults are a funny thing because if you get insulted, it hurts, but most of the time you just roll your eyes, whatever.
1: It depends, right? Context means a lot. Timing, audience, all those things.
2: So when I heard that this was trending as the newest insult that you can say to somebody, for some reason, it really bothered me. I was like, if somebody said that to me, it would truly hurt my feelings. It's coming up next.

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1: It's messed up, and I don't know why I can't stop thinking about it. There's a new insult that people are using, and I shouldn't say people, it's really tweens, but here's what we've learned from 6-7. If the tweens start saying it, the teenagers will also start, and then everybody's going to be using that insult or that slang word.
0: It's quite possible, yeah.
1: Producer Justin, producer Sophia, Raven, you have low-income faces.
2: Wow.
0: I don't. I'm always smiling. But you know something? I heard this the day before you said it in my presence, and I was like, oh, this actually is a thing that's happening.
1: That's
0: so
1: hurtful.
0: Yeah.
1: The biggest new insult that they're starting to use is low income. Oh, you got a low income face.
0: But you got
1: a low income face.
0: You
1: got
0: to describe it for me there, right? So
1: when our boss was talking to us about it, I said, like, in my mind, a low income face is tired. You don't have money for your upkeep. You don't have money for, like, lotion. You look like a beat up.
0: There's no makeup. There's no effort. There's no none of those things. Right.
1: Are your feelings hurt, Sophia?
3: No, they're not. I mean, I believe it.
1: What's the worst insult? No, you do not have a low-income face.
0: Right. I was going to say, like, that's just going to roll off you.
1: Yeah. We're not using that word. because we don't like it. It's not nice.
0: Yeah. But we're going to talk about it. We're going to explain it.
1: So what's, like, the worst insult you ever received that, like, it hit close to home?
3: I wouldn't say this is the worst, but it

0: happened recently, so that's what I thought about. I was scrolling through Facebook, and I saw someone comment on a picture of my mom and I, and she said, I can't tell the difference between the mom and the daughter, which in theory is great for my mom.
1: Right.
0: But you can't tell I'm the daughter?
1: No.
2: How hurtful for your mother for you to cite that right now on the show?
0: I'm not mad because my mother is beautiful. I could
2: tell you who is.
0: Her when I'm 50.
1: Yeah.
0: But you can't tell that I'm the daughter, really?
1: Well, you guys look exactly alike, but I understand. My mom and I are close in age. My mom had me when she was like 20 years old. Mm. So I grew up with that same exact thing. They're like, oh, you guys look exactly the same. If you can't tell who's who. That's a compliment.
2: Definitely. Yeah, but she didn't like it.
1: She did, right.
0: I was a little insulted.
2: Yeah. Justin.
3: I've actually gotten that one a lot with my father as well. We look almost identical.
2: Right. Since the time you were eight.
3: Stuck with me.
2: Yeah.
3: It's always been a variation on a theme. It's happened a few times where I will be speaking to someone in any capacity, whether it's working or just out and about. And after 2-3 minutes of conversation, they'll look at me and be like, oh, I didn't realize you were smart.
1: Oh, yeah.
2: When somebody implies that you're smarter than the way you look.
3: Yeah.
2: Yeah. Or that you're dumb or whatever.
0: Never gotten that.
1: No.
2: Okay. All right.
1: Oh, Sophia, you texted me the other day and you said, I'm sorry for being a dumb girl. And I was so mad at you. I was like, don't ever call yourself
2: that. Yeah, don't say that about yourself.
0: But sometimes I'm a dumb girl.
1: No, I mean, sometimes I'm a dumb girl too. But we don't say that out loud. We just think it to ourselves.
2: You know what makes it okay, though, is she's unflappable. So it doesn't bother her.
1: Yeah, like,
2: she has that strong confidence. Yeah. And a lot of people don't have that.
1: Mm-hmm.
2: I would say that one of the most hurtful things for me was that, you know, when I was a teen, probably on the edge of being 20 or so, I got myself in some trouble, as some young people do, as they can be reckless or whatever. And I was told that I was trouble and I was always going to be trouble and that I wouldn't amount to anything. And I tell you what, I use that as a very powerful motivator. But it happened in a public setting for somebody that was supposed to be really more like a counselor or like a helper. And she just didn't like the way I was non-complying with
1: her. It's messed up. You can't say things like that to kids because it puts them in a corner. I don't like
2: that. Thank God I had somebody else in that department that saw me a couple of years after that working and was like, you know what? You're doing it. Tell that person to eat it.
1: You're still trouble. Like, we're not going
2: to... Well, right.
1: I mean,
2: but I'm still doing it, girl.
1: Yes.
2: I'm still doing it.
1: I don't know. What's the worst insult you ever received? Worst insult. 1-800-330-9999.
2: Funny how now I see that as a compliment. I am trouble.
4: 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A Geneva man is behind bars charged with attempted murder after police say a man was attacked with a razor blade Wednesday morning on Cross Timbers Drive. According to Geneva police, the victim suffered a neck laceration but was conscious when officers arrived. Investigators identified Gregory Goldsmith as the suspect. Enterprise police later located and arrested him. Authorities said Goldsmith is currently on parole for first-degree robbery and theft charges and is now being held without bond. In Houston County, Natasha D'Amica Moore has been arrested on multiple child sex abuse charges involving an alleged victim under the age of 12. Public court records show charges include enticing a child and multiple counts of sexual abuse of a child less than 12 years old. Moore is currently in the Houston County Jail. And the Poplar Head Farmers Market returns this Saturday at the newly renovated Houston County Farm Center. The event will run from 8 to noon and is free to the public. For more news, visit wiregrassdailynews.com.
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6: Dry May days look to continue on here next several days. We'll see temperatures mid and upper 80s for daytime highs right on through the weekend. Not much in the way of any rain chances here. Maybe Monday we could see a pop-up shower or storm. Dry next couple of days, though. Sunshine 83, 54 tonight, 83 tomorrow. Weekend dry, partly cloudy skies. Readings in the upper 80s. Richard Wedding at the Weather Channel for all the hits.

0: you ever received that actually hit? 1-800-330-9999. Jesse.
1: I was in the checkout line at Walmart with my son. I had my son when I was 39, and the lady assumed I was his grandmother.
0: Mm. Yeah. Oh, yeah.
2: Yeah.
0: That's a tough one.
2: That happens a lot. Yeah.
0: Yeah.
2: You know what? Your son's beautiful, and you're good, and you're healthy, and everybody's happy. But you know what? When you can't guess correctly, don't put yourself out there, cashier. Let this be a lesson.
0: Absolutely.
2: You know?
0: Yeah. Thanks, Jesse.
2: You know, everybody always says to Alicia and I that they think that we're Jaden's parents.
0: Yeah.
2: And I say to myself, they're lying. They're just saying that to be polite.
0: They always ask me if my kids have the same father because there's such a big age gap.
2: Right.
0: And I always think that's weird because, first of all, well, yes, but it's none of your business. Who asked that?
2: Right.
0: 1-800-330-9999. What's the worst insult you've received that actually hit home?

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1: You have a low-income face. Somebody said that to you. Would you be insulted? That's like the new slang that tweens are starting to use. They're calling each other, insulting each other, I should say, by saying you have a low-income face.
2: Yeah, I'm not really sure that I get it, right? Like, I mean, if you just don't look good, that's one thing. But I think that kids just, you know, they can be cruel at times, right? This is just another way of calling somebody poor or not put together.
1: I don't like it. For some reason, that one bothers me. I don't like it at all.
2: Yeah, I agree.
1: What's the worst insult you've ever received? It actually stung. 1-800-330-9999. Kiki.
3: I was in a conversation with some friends with a friend of mine, and at one point I was making a comment and somebody just straight up told me, wow, you sound like you never graduated high school.
2: Oh, that's...
1: That's messed up.
2: That's fighting words.
1: Yeah.
2: Even if I didn't graduate high school.
1: You can't say that.
2: Insult somebody's intelligence like that? And there's all sorts of different types of intelligence. And one of them, by the way, cage fighting or getting down on the ground and biting somebody's ankles. Because if

0: I was you, that's what I would have brought to that meeting.
1: Why am I so sad for you? I feel like that's the meanest thing.
0: Aren't you mad?
1: Yeah, like what if you didn't have ability to go to high school?
0: That's
1: what
0: right.
1: If that wasn't like in your ability? I don't know.
0: That's
1: you
0: right.
1: Lived, you know?
0: That's right.
1: I hope you punched him in the face. No, I don't wish that. I don't. That's not a nice thing to say.
0: But you hope that that person at some point in their life that received a punch to the face. I mean, it could have been random.
1: Anybody. Maybe an elbow.
0: Right. Something could have happened. A door could have opened. Bang. You know, whatever.
1: Yeah. All right. Bobby, worst insult you ever received?
2: I was playing video games with my 9-year-old and I could not figure out how to beat him. And while we were playing, he just kept yelling out, "Square pig, round hole, Dad. Square pig, round hole."
0: It's brutal, man. It's brutal. We're used to being so superior.
1: Whenever, like, Dakota says, that's my 7-year-old, she'll be like, "Mommy, you have a big belly." I'll be like, "Okay." You know, like, all
0: it's
1: right.
0: It's just raw kid stuff that they say.
1: They just say it.
0: But I don't know if this is worse. I mean, that kid is, he's demoralizing you. And just telling you, you don't have the tools or the ability,
1: right,
0: the aptitude to beat him. I mean, that's an insult on multiple levels. I like that insult.
1: How did he know that? How did he know to say
0: where
1: that?
0: Where did he learn that?
1: Smart kid.
2: It's a mirror. He got it from me. Oh. I told him.
0: Yeah. Well, now you're just trying to redeem yourself, all right, by saying you had the good one. He got you. He owns you right now. Square peg, round hole, bro.
1: Yeah.
0: Oh, man.
1: Joyce, what insult did somebody say to you? It stuck with you.
3: I work for a law firm, and I was working with this client on her case for probably a good 2 years, but I never met her face-to-face. It was always over the phone until her case settled, and she came in and was doing the closing documents and stuff, and I was like, "Oh, it's so nice to finally meet you face-to-face," and she looked at me, and she was like, "Oh, my God, I totally thought you were blonde."
1: No, I get that all the time. People always think I'm brunette. And in fact, but did you take that insult because blonde means dumb? Is that why?
3: Mm. Yeah, what are you trying to say?
0: Oh, okay. So she said that. So now you're insulted, Anna.
1: Well, never. Right. Like, yeah, people always think I'm brunette. They always think that. They're like, "Oh, we thought you would have dark hair."
3: Here I am. I worked on your case. I'm giving you money. I can't be that stupid.
0: I can't be blonde.
1: I can't be blonde
0: and stupid.
1: Dumb.
0: Right. This phone call's over.
1: Elle Woods went to Harvard.
0: Oh, my God. Wow. Throwing darts. Glass houses. Come on.
1: Oh.
0: What happened there? I'm sorry.
1: That was hurtful.
4: When challenges face

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2: A woman went viral because she was crying because she doesn't like when guys wear this one thing. 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
1: Men, please stop wearing flip-flops. It's really gross.
2: She can't take it. She doesn't like it when men wear flip-flops. It's too much for her, Raven.
3: Was she actually
1: men,
3: crying?
1: Please stop wearing flip-flops.
2: Yep.
1: It's really gross.
2: I agree.
3: You know what? It's not nice to be judgy, though. Mm. I mean, I'm sure her toes have not been beautiful every day of her life. I'm in need of a pedicure at the moment.
1: It's really gross.
2: I know. I know. I feel you, girlfriend. I see you. When guys wear flip-flops, there's a multitude of problems. One, your feet are weird. I hate to say it, but they're not attractive.
3: Okay, all
2: right.
3: My
2: husband's got this thing where his big toe constantly sits on the toe next to it, like they're almost crossed.
3: It's on top of it.
2: It's on top of it.
3: He just needs wider shoes. Why isn't he not giving his shoes enough room for his toe to just relax?
2: He was a football player his whole life, so his feet are all screwed up, and he's got like this
3: like a geisha
2: thing. Oh, yeah.
3: Yeah, well-known footballer problem is like a geisha. You know, very tight feet.
2: It's like cauliflower ears for a wrestler, but he's got these weird toes.
3: Oh, no, he's been branded the rest of his life. Somebody walks by while he's at the pool, and he's like, they walk back three steps, and they're like, football player, right?
2: Right.
3: And he's like, yep.
2: Yep, see my feet? Yeah. And here's the thing about guys in flip-flops, and this is why I feel this girl so much, is that not only...

0: your feet nasty for the most part. Mm-hmm. But also, you don't know how to walk in them. You walk like Fred Flintstone, and you always make
1: flat-footed.
0: This. Yeah, you make this sound.
1: Doesn't well, if you get out of the pool.
0: What, no, it doesn't even matter if you get out of the pool. For whatever reason, your flip-flops don't even need to be wet. And all of a sudden, you just get out, you like put them on, you leave your bedroom, and
1: you know what?
0: How do you make that noise? How does that happen?
1: I'm going to

0: where I'm at.
1: It's really gross.
2: I know.
0: Yeah.
2: I know.
0: Okay.
2: I made a list of things that when guys wear, if I wear it, it bothers me.
0: It's a problem.
2: It's a problem.
0: Okay, what do you have?
2: Men's bracelets. They're weird. Not watches. Men's bracelets.
0: Bracelets. Now, yeah. Is this a specific one? Is this like one that's all made bracelets. Out of like hemp?
2: No.
0: Hemp? Or it could be like, you know.
2: A nice watch is classy and uh-huh. handsome. When a guy wears like a regular bracelet, I'm like, what are you? What are you doing with that bracelet?
0: Doesn't matter if it's like, you know, gold or if it's got diamonds
2: doesn't
0: on
2: matter.
0: It or anything. Okay. All
2: yeah.
0: right. We're clear
2: yeah.
0: on that one.
2: And actually, it bothered me when you came in with all your earrings when you started working here. I wanted to report you to HR. I was like, why is this dude got so many earrings in his ears?
0: Well, I did have a lot.
2: Yeah, it was
0: to
2: weird.
0: To be fair, yeah.
2: yeah. yeah. Saggy shorts or jean shorts on men?
0: Jean shorts.
2: Oh,
0: gosh. I'm with you with that.
2: Especially
0: I mean, I don't even
2: light.
0: Understand. Like, American Eagle is selling them again this year. Did they, like, find them somewhere?
2: Yeah.
0: And they were like, we got to get rid of these?
2: Yeah, they found them in 1996.
0: Well, yeah, we're closing the storage unit, so we're going to get these in stores. Okay.
2: Jerseys. You're not LeBron James, and you don't play for the Lakers. What are you doing with that jersey on?
0: I mean,
2: it's even worse when they wear, like, the little white t-shirt underneath. You know what I'm talking about? Like, what are you wearing?
0: We're all doing that
2: shorts?
0: To protect ourselves from our hairy shoulders being exposed to the world. What yeah. can you wear it at a game? Is there an exception?
1: It's really gross.
2: No.
0: No exception
2: no.
0: in
2: there's
0: your
2: no
0: eyes.
2: Exception.
0: So
2: that's
0: there's
2: it.
0: No need for jerseys, period,
2: yeah,
0: the world over.
2: You're welcome.
0: All right.
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1: Just keep hearing about it. The hantavirus, the hantavirus, the virus on the cruise ship.
0: But what is it?
2: These people just want free hotel rooms.
0: That's not true.
2: That's what they want.
0: I've been watching
2: that guy. That's what they want.
0: There's this guy that's gone viral because he's one of the guys that was on the cruise ship, and he keeps documenting on Reels like what his room looks like.
2: I saw him yesterday. He's like, somebody knocks on my door, and I talk to them through a door with a mask on.
0: Yeah.
2: If the door is closed and you're in there by yourself, why do you wear the mask on top of it? This guy wants a free hotel room.
0: Here's the good news. We're going to find out all together next.

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1: They could be hot. They could be cold. Anna and Raven play Am I Close?
2: We were so close!
0: Close is powered by NHTSA. 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
3: I think it's completely human, Anna. We hear something, and we hear it every day, and you hear it enough, and you think to yourself, I understand this. I know what it's all about. But chances are, you're probably way off base.
0: And that's why producer Justin comes in to teach us a little bit about it. Here's how it works. Raven and I will have 30 seconds each to explain what we think today's topic is about, and then he'll actually tell us, are we close?
3: Justin, what are we talking about today?
4: Cruise ships and quarantines. No, it is not the year 2020. It's right back in the news again today. The hantavirus has taken hold. So we're going to talk about what it is, how people can contract it, and what is similar or dissimilar to any other type of infectious disease.
3: Okay, I know everything about hantavirus.
0: No, me too. 100%.
3: I've been watching everything. You want to go first?
0: Yeah, I'll go first.
3: Okay, go ahead.
0: Yeah.
3: 30 seconds on the clock.
0: 30 seconds, go. It's like the kissing virus, mono. So once you kiss a rat, something happens with the rat. Like, there's a rat that has it.
3: Yeah.
0: Kind of like we thought COVID did, but we weren't really sure in the labs and the rats in China.
3: Right.
0: Anyway, so there's a rat that has an infection, and somehow you kiss the rat, or the rat
3: kissed you. Yeah.
0: And next thing you know, you have this virus, and you share it to other people by kissing them like mono, like we had when we were in high school.
3: Yeah.
0: The end.
3: Yeah. You know what? For once, Anna and I are almost in total agreement. Everybody knows how hantavirus works. You kissed a rat at some point. And rat and human relationships are frowned upon. They're not really, you know, we look down on these things. But the truth is that love is love. And if you care about somebody deeply or another species deeply, who am I to stand in the way of you? And you know what? This is terrible. This is all disgusting. But somehow, somebody fell in love with a rat,
0: right,
3: kissed a rat. Then it was unhealthy. And if you have children with your rat wife, then you could have babies that have, like, an extra leg or anything like that.
0: That's definitely your time.
3: Yeah. Okay. Well, that's obviously what hantavirus is. Are we close, Justin?
4: Right? No.
3: Are we close?
4: No. Goodness, no. Nope. Oh. 30 seconds each of you, all about rat love. Could not have been further from what happens here. The only thing that was actually even remotely close was the word rat. The hantavirus starts in the infected droppings of rats or other small rodents. It's very hard to contract, actually. It's not easy to get, and there's no kissing involved. The microbes are in the infected rat's droppings, and if you're cleaning, it's aerosolized. So it's in the air, the particles, and if you inhale them, that's how it comes down. It's also very, very hard to transmit from person to person, believe it or not, except for one specific variety of this disease, which happens to be the one that was on that cruise ship. And it only gets passed around if you're in very close quarters with someone for an extended period of time. Hence the cruise ship being the petri dish, literally and figuratively, of this whole situation. But it's very hard to get. But also, there's no known cure for it. There's no treatment for it. So you have to be in very close quarters, being monitored in hospitals, usually ICU quarantines, so they can monitor your vitals while your body has to fight the infection off all by itself.
0: And then it just goes away, like the flu?
3: It doesn't.
0: Well, we know what happens when it doesn't go
4: away. Your body will heal it, or it won't, yes.
0: All right, okay, so it's 50-50 if you make it.
3: I don't know about the percentages, but I feel like we've all learned something here.
4: Yeah, and in the meantime, if you must, feel free to kiss the rats if you want. No judgment.
0: Okay, good.
3: We'll keep them as pets.
0: Yeah. Splinter was handsome.

0: 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It's Hannah and Raven.
1: Have you been struggling with making meaningful relationships? It might not be you. It might not even be the people you're trying to connect with. It might be where you're doing it. So hopefully you have some toilet paper. We've got some good news, and it's coming up next. Never too much, never too much, never too much.

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1: Think about a time you made a deep connection with somebody. You realized, oh, this is somebody that I could be friends with and have like a long-term relationship with, or could be friends with mine for a lifetime, right?
2: Sure.
1: Were you in a bathroom when that happened?
2: Most likely not. I'm going to answer for myself on that one. I'm going to say no.
1: Raven, producer Sophia, producer Justin, they have found, according to an actual scientific study, women find that they spill the real tea in the ladies' room, and that most women admit that they've had meaningful conversations with their girls in the bathroom.
2: I'm going to feel like we're at a gender deficit on this one. As guys, yep, we typically do not talk all that much in the bathroom. And if we do, it's superficial, it's surface, it's over in four sentences.
1: Really?
2: Yeah. Statement, response, statement, response. See you later.
1: Two-thirds of women say that they've made new friends in a public bathroom. Sophia, I find this to be 100% accurate.
3: I do too.
1: When was the last time you talked to somebody in a bathroom and became friends?
3: 2 weeks ago, my friends and I were in the bathroom together, people that I had already previously been friends with, and we met three new people. We were in the bathroom for an hour.
1: Yep, 100%.
2: This is a thing that would absolutely never happen not with to men. I have never made a friend in the bathroom. Never once.
3: The bathroom was probably 4 by 4 feet.
1: Yeah.
3: It was tiny, and we were all on top of each other, but we stayed in there for most of the time we were out.
1: Yeah.
2: Seven people just hiding in that bathroom.
1: Yeah. Yeah, there's an average of 4 positive connections have been made with strangers per month, it says, for women.
2: Oh, my gosh.
1: I don't know if I've had that many, but I've certainly had a lot. There's women that I have met in the bathroom that we've exchanged business cards, that we, like, talk to each other on social media, that we support each other as women now. And it all happened when we were washing our hands standing in a bathroom.
2: Again, never in the history of men has this taken place.
1: Shout out to my girl Riley. I met her at the morning show boot camp, and then she was looking for a new gig, and like she started a podcast, and next thing we knew, like it was 20 minutes later, we were late to the session, and like, I like that girl. We're friends. It's an interesting thing.
3: It works.
1: Justin, you ever talk to other guys in a bathroom, make deep, meaningful conversations?
4: No.
1: Have you thought about it?
4: I think about making jokes all the time.
1: Oh, you're that guy.
4: Yeah.
1: Yeah.
4: But no deep, meaningful conversations. My deep, meaningful connections have all happened in other places, just not a bathroom.
2: Justin and I know each other. We have an established relationship. We are friends. When we talk to each other in the bathroom, 4 sentences. I'm telling you, max, and so it's over.
1: Even when you talk, when you're in this bathroom,
2: 100%.
1: With the other guys that work here,
2: 100%,
1: you don't talk?
2: 100%. Every single time, those conversations are over.
1: If I run into Dee, Melissa, Ruth, or Pam in the bathroom, Amanda, we're in there for 20 minutes, mm-hmm, minimum.
2: Nope.
1: Minimum.
2: Nope.
3: Sometimes we meet in the bathroom.
1: Yeah.
4: I've paused conversations going into the bathroom with someone going in at the same time, taking care of whatever needs taken care of, and then come back out and picked up the conversation right the same sentence outside the door again.
2: That's right.
1: That's weird.
2: Thank you.
1: All right. So here's what I thought we would do. Because we are a show and we like to grow with each other and we want to grow more to love each other every day, I have written questions that ChatGPT has suggested.
2: This is getting uncomfortable.
1: ChatGPT, I asked it, what are good questions that friends should ask each other to learn more about each other? I've written these random questions down, and each of us will take turns going into the bathroom. Sophia and I, Raven and Justin, will separately go into the women's room and the men's room, and we'll see.
2: Thanks for clarifying.
1: Right. Who's building a stronger relationship? It's coming up next.
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7: For Wiregrass Daily News, this is Charlotte Fletcher with today's headlines. A Geneva man is behind bars charged with attempted murder after police say a man was attacked with a razor blade Wednesday morning on Cross Timbers Drive. According to Geneva police, the victim suffered a neck laceration but was conscious when officers arrived. Investigators identified Gregory Goldsmith as the suspect. Enterprise police later located and arrested him. Authorities said Goldsmith is currently on parole for first-degree robbery and theft charges and is now being held without bond. In Houston County, Natasha D'Amica Moore has been arrested on multiple child sex abuse charges involving an alleged victim under the age of 12. Public court records show charges include enticing a child and multiple counts of sexual abuse of a child less than 12 years old. Moore is currently in the Houston County Jail. And the Poplar Head Farmers Market returns this Saturday at the newly renovated Houston County Farm Center. The event will run from 8 to noon and is free to the public. For more news, visit WildGrassDailyNews.com.

of any rain chances here. Maybe Monday we could see a pop-up shower or storm. Dry next couple of days, though. Sunshine 83, 54 tonight, 83 tomorrow. Weekend dry, partly cloudy skies. Readings in the upper 80s. Richard Wedding at the Weather Channel for all the hits.

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1: If you feel like you have a hard time connecting with people and you want to make more meaningful relationships, it's probably because you're doing it in the wrong place. They found that the reason why women are better at making relationships is because they talk to other women in the bathroom.
2: How's that working out for you, though?
1: Great. I met so many nice ladies in the bathroom.
2: Okay.
1: If I'm at a bar or at a restaurant, the next thing I know, I walk into the bathroom by myself. I walk out with a new friend. It works all the time.
2: It's enhanced your life.
1: Oh, my gosh.
2: Mm-hmm. What if you have a great conversation with somebody in the bathroom?
1: Yeah.
2: You think you're going to be friends for life, and then they only wash their hands for like 2 seconds. They're one of those people that just like dips their fingers in the water.
1: Well, you know, take it day by day.
2: Right.
1: But producer Sophia and I thought we would model for you men, Raven and producer Justin, how to make friendships in the bathroom. So we're heading to the bathroom coming up next.

0: 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All the hits.
1: When was the last time you made a really great friend? An instant connection that you shared with somebody. Was it in the bathroom? According to a new theory, girls make meaningful relationships up to 4 times a month inside the ladies' room. Guys, for my part, I say this never, ever happens. Now Anna and producer Sophia have headed to the restroom, and we're going to find out whether or not they're having deep, meaningful conversations.
2: Yeah, we're in the bathroom. We're kind of sad there's nobody else in here for us to be friends with.
1: I mean, it is a workspace. You do have the random questions, right, in a hat or something like that. You're going to pull one of those questions?
2: Yeah, I have them written down. These are the random questions that we ask ChatGPT. All right, Sophia, what is something that people misunderstand about you?
3: Probably they probably don't believe me when I tell them that I'm an athlete because the amount that I eat a lot.
2: I mean, I know that's true because remember when we were doing the Michael Jackson thing where you had to spin 3 times?
3: But I don't spin like Michael Jackson for everyone.
2: You only spin like Michael Jackson for me. That's so sweet. She was so good. She almost did 3 full spins. That was impressive. Only an athlete could do that.
3: Thank you. It was my first time, too.
2: Thank you. That was amazing. I can't believe you did that for me. Look at us. We're building a connection in the bathroom, Raven.
1: Now watch your hands.
2: People always misunderstand me because they think that I'm mean, but I'm not mean. I'm just concentrating. And I think that's a problem.
3: Like, straightforward. Like,
2: yeah, like, I don't like fluff. Like, I don't know. Like, I like black and white. Like, just do what you're supposed to do, and let's just do it well and better than everybody else. And I don't know why people think that makes me mean.
3: I don't either. But some people do say you have an RBF.
2: I do have an RBF. And that's just because it's my face. I try all the time to fake smile, but that feels

0: and genuine.
1: I don't think you have an RBF.
0: Thank you. I appreciate that very much. This is working. I don't know what you from the studio, what are you guys thinking?
2: I'm not getting that same sensation. I'm sorry. Justin, are you?
3: I'm hearing a warm, glowing kind of fuzz going on.
2: All right. I love that you said that. I'm just concentrating. I love that.
3: That I can relate to. I say that all the time. I just concentrate.
2: Yeah. There's nothing wrong with me. I'm not in a bad mood. Nah. I'm just thinking as she runs you over like a bulldozer.
0: No one asked you to critique my answer, Raven.
2: I love it.
0: No
2: you know
0: one
2: what?
0: Asked you.
2: This is why we don't have co-ed bathrooms like old nightclubs. This is why we don't.
0: This is why you guys should pay attention, because we're bonding in here and becoming friends, and you guys are going to have to do this too. Women know what they're doing. Women make relationships in bathrooms.
2: Okay. All right.
0: Sophia, what are you the most proud of surviving?
4: I am most proud of surviving. Oh, God. That's really deep for a bathroom.
2: I was going to say, it seems like it almost got really real in there.
3: Yeah.
4: I am most proud of surviving my senior year of high school being shut down by a pandemic.
0: Oh, that was tough. That was a hard thing to go through. And like, and now with the Hanta virus, like,
4: exactly.
0: Yeah,
4: I just got to take it all again.
0: No, don't say that. No, it's not going to go through that.
2: Yeah, I will ignore it.
0: All right, guys. You're going to ignore the Hanta virus?
2: That's what I'm going to do.
0: That's why you're not making a deep, meaningful conversation in a bathroom.
2: I'm going to survive it. I'm going to go beyond it.
0: No friends, Raven. All right. Well, listen. You guys are going to go into the bathroom next, and you're going to see if you can also make deep, meaningful conversation, okay?
2: Oh, can't wait. Can't wait.
5: It all went black. And then I was across the road, looking at myself in the truck. Seatbelt. Seatbelt. If only I had worn my seatbelt.
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8: Dry May days look to continue on here next several days. We'll see temperatures mid and upper 80s for daytime highs right on through the weekend. Not much in the way of any rain chances here. Maybe Monday we could see a pop-up shower or storm. Dry next couple of days, though. Sunshine 83, 54 tonight, 83 tomorrow. Weekend dry, partly cloudy skies. Readings in the upper 80s. Richard Wedding at the Weather Channel for all the hits.

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1: Deep, meaningful relationships for women are made in the bathroom, according to a new study. And when I read that, I giggled because all the girls know it's true. You go to the bathroom, and next thing you know, you strike up a conversation with somebody. 15 minutes later, you have each other's phone numbers. You're showing pictures of your kids to each other on your phone.
2: So strange to me.
1: And now you're friends on Facebook and Instagram.
2: How about go back to your table? It's dinner time. Well, how about that?
1: That's not really how it works.
2: Seriously.
1: And they say that that's why women have more meaningful, deep relationships is because they're made in the bathroom. So producer Sophia and I went to the bathroom and we showed Raven and producer Justin how it's done. How do you talk in the bathroom? How do you make those connections? And next, we're going to send them to the toilet and we're going to see if they can mimic exactly the magic that just happened.
2: Yeah, I don't know.
1: What do you mean you don't know?
2: I don't know. I don't know if we can. I don't know if it's natural for men to just recreate that. I don't know.
1: It just happens organically. Watch. You'll see. It's coming up.

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1: The most meaningful relationship for women usually happens in the bathroom. That's according to one scientific study. Producer Sophia and I are here in the studio because we know that.
2: We do.
1: We've been in the bathroom with women that we've met at our restaurants. I've exchanged business cards with them and talked to them all the time. Like, that's where women talk, in the bathroom, for whatever reason.
2: I could be anywhere. I could be at the mall. I could be at a restaurant, church, anywhere, and yep. I'll befriend anyone.
1: Raven and producer Justin didn't understand that. So we're doing a scientific study where we've sent them to the bathroom.

0: Cheez-Its.
1: Nom, nom, nom, nom.
2: I know Jessica Biel was on that show.
3: I do know that show.
0: Camden.
3: No one knows that.
0: What was the name of the coffee shop hangout in Frasier?
3: Frasier?
0: Yeah.
3: Well, Central Perks, the Friends one.
0: That wasn't a question.
2: That doesn't help.
3: Frasier didn't have a coffee shop.
0: Cafe Nervosa. You're
3: not eating them until I get weighed.
0: In Scream, what is the name of the fictional town where the movie takes place?
3: Well, he's like Ghostface.
0: Good.
2: Not the answer.
3: Camden.
0: No, Woodsboro.
3: No one knows that.
0: Okay, why aren't you eating the Cheez-Its? You're not really eating them.
2: He's just making noise. You know what? Get on the scale. He's not going to eat them. Game's over.
0: This is the worst game.
3: Those questions were not 90s enough. Okay. Like, they were too obscure.
0: Which 1990s boy band originally included the future TV host Ryan Seacrest in early auditions?
2: Ooh, that's a good question.
3: 98 Degrees?
0: Backstreet Boys.
2: Ooh, even I didn't know that. Okay, right, let's get on the scale.
0: Get on the scale.
3: All right.
4: Your weight is 100.
2: 98. Oh! Going the wrong direction.
3: The appetizer tour hurt me.
2: Yeah, that's a lot of bloat right there, man.
0: Oh, you waited. We're back to day one.
3: I'm in all these clothes today.
0: No, you're
3: all
0: right. Not.
2: Don't eat the next 5 days. Nothing but water.
3: I get it.
0: We'll try again next week.
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1: I think I'm 90% sure you're not going to know this last question for sure. The right person could beat you today. The
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0: 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Lexi, you ready to do this?
2: Yes, I am.
0: All right. Can you please ask Raven to leave the room?
2: Raven, can you please leave the room?
3: You got it. Good luck, Lexi. $500. Here we go.
0: Okay. Let's wait for him to leave. Got to wait for that door to close so he can't hear us. We're in a soundproof studio. Lexi, I'm going to ask you these five pop culture questions. Answer them as quickly as you can. You have about 3 seconds each. I'll bring them back in. Ask them the same questions. Whoever gets the most right wins. Ties go to Raven, okay?
2: Okay, sounds good.
0: Let's do it. Number one, Meryl Streep says that she got Lady Gaga to star in The Devil Wears Prada 2 by making one simple phone call to her. Lady Gaga has a song about something you make a phone call with. What's the title of that song?
2: Telephone.
0: Number two, Nicole Kidman says she hugs her daughters, Sunday Rose and Faith Margaret, for 2 minutes a day. Who is their country artist father?
2: What's his name?
0: That's time. Number three, Jamie Foxx and his girlfriend are expecting a baby. Which sketch comedy show helped make Jamie Foxx famous in the 1990s?
2: SNL.
0: Number four, Netflix announced that they've teamed up with Adam Sandler for Grown Ups 3. What sport do the friends compete in during the big rematch near the end of the original film?
2: Soccer.
0: And number five, a woman went viral because she filmed herself crying and begging men to stop wearing flip-flops because it makes them look gross. What flag is featured on Havaiana flip-flops?
2: Spain?
0: Let me bring Raven back in.
3: Yo.
0: Lexi only got one, right?
3: Oh, Lexi. Not good. Let's see how I do.
0: Number one. Meryl Streep says that she got Lady Gaga to star in The Devil Wears Prada 2 by making one simple phone call to her. Lady Gaga has... I mean, when Meryl Streep calls, you pretty much just do whatever she asks, right?
3: Yeah.
0: Lady Gaga has a song about something you make a phone call with. What's the title of that?
3: Telephone with Beyonce.
0: It is with Beyonce, yeah.
3: Yep.
0: Number two, Nicole Kidman says she hugs her daughters, Sunday Rose and Faith Margaret, for 2 minutes a day. She says it helps with, like, the, I don't know, science, love.
3: Yeah. Science, love thing.
0: Yeah, science, love thing. Who is their country artist father?
3: Keith Urban.
0: That's right. Number three, Jamie Foxx and his girlfriend are expecting a baby. Which sketch comedy show helped Jamie Foxx become famous in the 90s?
3: Living Color?
0: In Living Color, yes.
3: Yeah.
0: Number four, Netflix announced they've teamed up with Adam Sandler for Grown Ups 3 with the original cast returning.
3: Oh my gosh.
0: I love it. Netflix, whatever deal you got going on with Adam Sandler, bring me more Adam Sandler.
3: Terrible.
0: Oh, I love it. What sport do the friends compete in during the big rematch near the end of the original film?
3: You know what? I mean, I never watched any of them.
0: What?
3: I'm going to take a guess. I think I'm 50-50 on this. I have two guesses. I'm going to say... soccer?
0: No, it's basketball.
3: Basketball was my other guess.
0: You know that he's always doing basketball.
3: Yeah.
0: I mean, he lives in basketball shorts. Adam Sandler.
3: I didn't know that.
0: Number five, a woman went viral because she filmed herself crying and begging men to stop wearing flip-flops because it makes them look gross.
3: Yeah.
0: What flag is featured on Havaiana flip-flops?
3: The Italian flag?
0: No, Brazil. Okay. All right, I'm sorry, Lexi. 3-1 today. That's going to get you an Ann on Raven t-shirt.
2: Okay, I'm Lexi, and I cannot beat Raven.
3: Better luck next time. Enjoy that shirt, girl. $600 tomorrow, Anna.

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1: You know when your doctor tells you to do something that'll make your life healthier and you just nod and you smile and in your mind you think, there's no world where I'm going to do that?
2: I've been doing that with my cardiologist for about 3 years.
1: And you're still alive for today.
2: So far. Yep.
1: It's working out for you.
2: Mm-hmm.
1: When they told me that I had to stop eating this one thing, I was like, why do they have to take everything that I love away?
2: Yep.
1: It's coming up.
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1: Anna's cholesterol number was 220, and now she can't eat all the sausage anymore. Why is life so sad?
0: Why is life so sad?
2: It's unfair.
0: It's not fair.
2: Yeah.
0: I don't understand. My cholesterol is 220, and they're taking away everything that I love.
2: Congratulations on being the top of your class. Really, really good job.
0: Yep.
2: Yep.
0: This isn't a new problem.
2: I mean, how is this even possible, given the fact that you don't eat anything?
0: So this is why I've been dealt a terrible hand.
2: Okay.
0: Now, when I was born and I was little, my first word was not mama or dada.
2: Mm-hmm.
0: As my grandmother Nona would have told you, my first word was kajit, which it was Italian dialect for provolone cheese. And I would beg for cheese. I would beg for hugs of provolone cheese when I was about a year old.
2: Really?
0: I loved cheese. And then as I got older, I was a heavy set kid. Like, yeah. I was a chunky kid. And
2: well, I mean, given that you were having a love affair with cheese.
0: Provolone.
2: Right.
0: Yes. Yeah. The provolone and the mozzarella. I used to melt mozzarella in a dish and eat it. Just like that with a spoon. Yep. And when I was 10 years old, they brought little chunky Anna to the doctor.
2: Yeah.
0: And my cholesterol when I was 10 years old was 210. And they took away whole milk. They took away provolone. They took away everything.
2: They took away the milk. Oh, my gosh.
0: So I have spent my entire life battling cholesterol, and I finally thought I had it under control. And then a couple years ago, they were like, hey, you know what's wrong with you? You have celiac disease, and you're lactose intolerant, and you have a sucrose allergy. And I had to stop eating sugars, dairy, and I had to stop eating all gluten. So
2: this
0: bread
2: is terrible.
0: And pizza. So now.
2: Yeah.
0: Now. I go. And the only thing that brings me true happiness, Raven, is sausage. I love a prosciutto. I love a salami. I love a soppressata. I love a dried sausage. And I don't just Italian meats. Like, give me a chorizo. I want all the sausage.
2: Okay, right. You don't discriminate.
0: No.
2: Yeah.
0: And now they told me I can't have that either. What do they want from my life?
2: Apparently, they want more from you.
0: So I said, just put me on the medication that my mom and dad are on. I'm like, that's where we're headed. Just put me on the medication. And you know what they told me?
2: What?
0: I'm not old enough to get put on the medication.
2: Oh, man.
0: I was like, what more do you want?
2: So it's like, you know, like a cholesterol plaque medication there that thins it.
0: I don't know.
2: They've been telling me I'm supposed to be on that for like 3 years, and I keep denying it.
0: Why?
2: I have a bottle of it at home, and I'm just like, I'm not going to start this. Because then I feel like I have to take it the rest of my life.
0: So who cares?
2: And every day, I'm adding up. It's a larger pill.
0: Just eat it.
2: It's a larger pile of pills, basically.
0: Just take the pill so you could eat the sausage.
2: Clearly, we know where you stand on this argument here.
0: And
2: I mean, I give up sausage. I don't have such a devotion to it as you do.
0: Gosh.
2: But clearly, I can feel that your emotional response is... It's real. It's, you know.
0: You could have sausage any time of the day. You get a breakfast.
2: No, actually,
0: sausage.
2: She told me not to. She said it was the absolute worst thing for me.
0: Oh, no, 100%.
2: But I don't miss it like you do.
0: No.
2: That was my point.
0: The number one thing she said, she was like, you got to stop eating sausage. You got to stop eating a lot of red meat. And I was like, what else do you want me to eat?
2: Right.
0: You want my life to be grilled chicken and broccoli? The sadness of existence? That's what we want?
2: It's kind of what they do want mankind living on.
0: Ugh. So, on that note, we're looking to see... If you're in the same boat as me, climb on in. You know what's in this boat? Sausage, because I'm going to keep eating it. I'm going to keep eating it.
2: What, do you want to commiserate with people?
0: Yeah, I want to know who's got the highest cholesterol number out there right now. 1-800-330-9999. And what food do they take away from you that makes you sad?
2: Oh.
3: From Wiregrass Daily News, this is Charlotte Fletcher with today's headlines. A Geneva man is behind bars charged with attempted murder after police say a man was attacked with a razor blade Wednesday morning on Cross Timbers Drive. According to Geneva police, the victim suffered a neck laceration but was conscious when officers arrived. Investigators identified Gregory Goldsmith as the suspect. Enterprise police later located and arrested him. Authorities said Goldsmith is currently on parole for first-degree robbery and theft charges and is now being held without bond. In Houston County, Natarsh D'Amica Moore has been arrested on multiple child sex abuse charges involving an alleged victim under the age of 12. Public court records show charges include enticing a child and multiple counts of sexual abuse of a child less than 12 years old. Moore is currently in the Houston County Jail. And the Poplar Head Farmers Market returns this Saturday at the newly renovated Houston County Farm Center. The event will run from 8 to noon and is free to the public. For more news, visit wiregrassdailynews.com.
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5: Dry May Days.
4: rains look to continue on here next several days. We'll see temperatures mid and upper 80s for daytime highs right on through the weekend. Not much in the way of any rain chances here. Maybe Monday we could see a pop-up shower or storm. Dry next couple of days, though. Sunshine 83, 54 tonight, 83 tomorrow. Weekend dry, partly cloudy skies. Readings in the upper 80s. Richard Wedding at the Weather Channel for all the hits.

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1: The text message here saying I'm being irresponsible because I want to eat sausage.
0: Right.
1: Because I love sausage. I love it. You I love what? It so much.
0: We love you for being here, but save it. You know, I mean, save it. Virtuous one.
1: My cholesterol is 220, and the doctors say I have to stop eating sausage, and I don't like it.
0: Yeah, it's the saddest that I think I've ever seen. It's the most affected that you've been.
1: Because it's the one thing that brings me happiness and joy. I'm gluten-free, I'm dairy-free, I'm sugar-free. What else do you want from me? Now you want to take away my sorpasats? It's not fair.
0: I mean, this is part of, you know, growing older, is that they take away all the things that bring you joy.
1: Right. So I want to know, who's got the highest cholesterol out there? Can you beat 220? 1-800-330-9999. And what are they taking away from you?

0: the terrible choices that you've been making for years, apparently.
1: No, it's in my blood. It's in my DNA. My parents have high cholesterol. I had high cholesterol when I was 10 years old. And for whatever reason, now they're saying that I can't have sausage anymore because my cholesterol is 220. And they won't give me medication because they say I'm too young.
0: It's the number one thing that my cardiologist told me I had to get rid of, too. As a matter of fact.
1: Sausage?
0: But, yeah, but I'm not crying for it. Oh. You clearly are affected.
1: It's my favorite food. I mean, I have celiac disease. I have all kinds of allergies. Like, there's not much I can eat. The one thing I want to do is shove a piece of prosciutto down my throat.
0: That and Tostitos is your entire diet, basically.
1: You see it. You see it
0: I
1: here.
0: I do.
1: We're looking for who's got the highest cholesterol and what did the doctors take away from you? 1-800-330-9999. Caitlin, how about you? What is your cholesterol?
2: I believe it's like 210. Which I guess is kind of bad.
1: It's borderline. But congratulations.
0: It's like, well, they called the humble brag, everybody.
2: Yeah, I mean, I try, I guess. No, I don't really try to eat healthy. But I do love making fried Oreos at home.
1: Oh.
2: They're really good and, like, really easy to make. And I've been eating it since, like, childhood.
0: I mean, step one, if you have high cholesterol, get rid of your deep fryer at home. And this is not a normal thing on people's kitchen counter, all right? So it just, you know, there would be the first wake-up call.
1: Well,
0: it's like, get rid of your actual oil fryer you're keeping at home. What are you, a caterer? Get that thing out of there.
1: Sometimes fried things are so delicious.
0: Yeah, we got rid of the dishwasher because we had to fit our deep fryer here at home. Nope.
1: Am I not supposed to fry these chicken cutlets tonight? Is that what you're telling
0: me?
1: Because I'm going to.
0: You're not supposed
1: to. No. I mean, how are we going to eat?
0: You can pan fry. It's different.
1: It's not. It's not, because I put a lot of oil in that pan, so it's basically a fryer.
0: You just burn yourself up with that, too.
1: It's so painful. All right. I'm good at that stuff.
0: Wow.
1: I'm Italian. I was raised to fry chicken cutlets.
0: Maria, tell us, your cholesterol number?
3: 261.
1: Wow.
0: All right.
1: Yeah, now we're talking.
0: We got an achiever.
3: Yeah, I'm an overachiever. And yes, I'm a paisan, so I eat the sausage, the prosciutto, the soppressata. And I have to tell you, they've been pushing the meds for quite some time now. Mm-hmm. And so I take a trip over to Italy to see my relatives, and my aunt looks at me and she goes, "You need citrus bergamot." And I start laughing at her. I'm like, "What is this citrus bergamot?" She goes, "It's from our people." So I laugh at her, and she feeds me this citrus bergamot for 30 days.

0: And my cholesterol dropped to 210.
1: Wait, what is it?
2: What is this?
1: No,
2: the snake oil wizard stuff.
0: Listen, I'm not into the snake oil stuff, but I'm a lot older than you. I'm in like my prime 60s, and I said I'm not taking that crazy stuff that has it. She goes, no, it's all natural. It's called citrus bergamot. And so I take it. She said you have to take it for 30 days, and you'll see a difference. Now, truth be told, I did not alter my diet. If I'm overseas, I am doing what the Romans do. I'm eating it all.
1: Right, me too.
0: And enjoying it.
1: Me too. Yes.
0: My doctor calls me and says, what the heck happened?
2: Yeah.
0: What did you do?
2: Are you getting the regular stuff, like over-the-counter, Walmart
1: stuff?
2: No, they
1: have it on Amazon.
2: Are you getting it from like a wizard?
1: No, they have it on Amazon right now. I'm ordering it.
0: No wizard. You can get it on Amazon. I couldn't get over the hump of the 210 because they wanted me even lower. So I call my aunt. I'm like, hey. She goes, oh, add some aged black garlic to that. And you'll be. So I do it. I do because I listen to her now because it worked.
1: They know.
0: And now I'm 189.
1: Nice.
2: What?
1: Look at her.
2: It's crazy.
1: I'm doing it.
0: I'm eating the sausage. I'm eating it all. And the ice cream.
1: She's living her best life.
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1: Men, please stop wearing flip-flops. It's really gross.
0: She can't take it. She doesn't like it when men wear flip-flops. It's too much for her, Raven.
2: Was she actually
1: men,
2: crying?
1: Please stop wearing flip-flops.
0: Yep.
1: It's really gross.
0: I agree.
2: You know what? It's not nice to be judgy, though. Mm. I mean, I'm sure her toes have not been beautiful every day of her life. I'm in need of a pedicure at the moment.
1: It's really gross.
0: I know. I feel you, girlfriend. I see you. When guys wear flip-flops, there's a multitude of problems. One, your feet are weird. I hate to say it, but they're not attractive.
2: Okay, all
0: right. My husband's got this thing where his big toe constantly sits on the toe next to it, like they're almost crossed.
2: It's on top of it. He just needs wider shoes. Why isn't he not giving his shoes enough room for his toe to just relax?
0: He was a football player his whole life, so his feet are all screwed up, and he's got like this
2: like a geisha
0: thing. Oh, yeah.
2: Yeah, well-known footballer problem is like a geisha. You know, it's very tight feet.
0: It's like cauliflower ears for a wrestler, but he's got these weird toes.
2: Oh, no, he's been branded the rest of his life. Somebody walks by while he's at the pool and he's like, they walk back three steps and they're like, football player, right?
0: Right.
2: And he's like, yep.
0: Yep. See my feet? Yeah. And here's the thing about guys in flip-flops. And this is why I feel this girl so much, is that not only are your feet nasty for the most part, but also you don't know how to walk in them. You walk like Fred Flintstone, and you always make
2: flat-footed.
0: This. Yeah. You make this sound.
2: Well, if you get out of the pool.
0: No, it doesn't even matter if you get out of the pool. For whatever reason, your flip-flops don't even need to be wet. And all of a sudden, you just get out, you like put them on, you leave your bedroom, and...
2: You know what?
0: How do you make that noise? How does that happen?
2: I'm going to say that there was a time in my life that I had somewhat nice feet. I could have made a fortune. That time is behind me now.
0: I mean, you guys don't even shave your toes.
2: Now it's
0: do
2: like...
0: You think
2: now,
0: about it? Now, shave your toes.
2: Now I'm like an 80-year-old grandma where like the nail is just a little bit too large, right? You're not getting over to the shop, you know, often enough. That's where I'm at.
1: It's really gross.
0: I know.
2: Yeah.
0: I know.
2: Okay.
0: I made a list of things that when guys wear it bothers me.
2: It's a problem?
0: It's a problem.
2: Okay, what do you have?
0: Men's bracelets. They're weird. Not watches. Men's bracelets.
2: Bracelets. Now, is this a specific one? Is this like one that's
0: all
2: made
0: bracelets.
2: Out of like hemp?
0: No.
2: Hemp? Or it could be like, you know.
0: A nice watch is classy and handsome. When a guy wears like a regular bracelet, I'm like, what are you? What are you doing with that bracelet?
2: It doesn't matter if it's like, you know, gold or if it's got diamonds
0: doesn't
2: on it or anything. Okay. All right. We're clear on that one.
0: And actually, it bothered me when you came in with all your earrings when you started working here. I wanted to report you to HR. I was like, why has this dude got so many earrings in his ears?
2: Well, I did have a lot.
0: Yeah, it was
2: to
0: weird.
2: To be fair, yeah.
0: Saggy shorts or jean shorts on men?
2: Jean shorts.
0: Oh
2: gosh. I'm with you with that.
0: Especially
2: I mean, I don't even understand. Like, American Eagle is selling them again this year. Did they, like, find them somewhere?
0: Yeah.
2: And they were like, we got to get rid of these?
0: Yeah, they found them in 1996.
2: Well, yeah, we're closing the storage unit, so we're going to get these in stores. Okay.
0: Jerseys. You're not LeBron James, and you don't play for the Lakers. What are you doing with that jersey on?
2: I mean,
0: it's even worse when they wear, like, the little white t-shirt underneath. You know what I'm talking about? Like, what are you wearing?
2: We're all doing that to protect ourselves from our hairy shoulders being exposed to the world. What can you wear it at a game? Is there an exception?
1: It's really gross.
0: No.
2: No exception in your eyes.
0: There's no
2: need for jerseys, period, the world over.
0: You're welcome.
2: All right.

0: Wake up
1: laughing with the Anna and Raven show. 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

0: that happened.
1: I'm going to say that there was a time in my life that I had somewhat nice feet. I could have made a fortune. That time is behind me now.
0: I mean, you guys don't even shave your toes.
1: Now it's
0: Now, shave your toes.
1: Now I'm like an 80-year-old grandma where like the nail is just a little bit too large, right? You're not getting over to the shop, you know, often enough. That's where I'm at.
2: It's really gross.
0: I know.
1: Yeah.
0: I know.
1: Okay.
0: I made a list of things that when guys wear, if I wear it, bothers me.
1: It's a problem.
0: It's a problem.
1: Okay, what do you have?
0: Men's bracelets. They're weird. Not watches. Men's bracelets.
1: Bracelets. Now, yeah. Is this a specific one? Is this like one that's all made bracelets out of like hemp?
0: No.
1: Hemp? Or it could be like, you know.
0: A nice watch is classy and handsome. When a guy wears like a regular bracelet, I'm like, what are you? What do you do with that bracelet?
1: Doesn't matter if it's like, you know, gold or if it's got diamonds on it or anything. Okay. All right. We're clear on that one.
0: And actually, it bothered me when you came in with all your earrings when you started working here. I wanted to report you to HR. I was like, why is this dude got so many earrings in his ears?
1: Well, I did have a lot.
0: Yeah, it was
1: to
0: weird.
1: To be fair, yeah.
0: Saggy shorts or jean shorts on men?
1: Jean shorts.
0: Oh,
1: gosh. I'm with you with that. Especially I mean, I don't even understand. Like, American Eagle is selling them again this year. Did they, like, find them somewhere? Yeah. And they were like, we got to get rid of these?
0: Yeah, they found them in 1996.
1: Well, yeah, we're closing the storage unit, so we're going to get these in stores. Okay.
0: Jerseys. You're not LeBron James, and you don't play for the Lakers. What are you doing with that jersey on?
1: I mean,
0: it's even worse when they wear, like, the little white t-shirt underneath. You know what I'm talking about? What are you wearing?
1: We're all doing that to protect ourselves from our hairy shoulders being exposed to the world. What can you wear it at a game? Is there an exception?
2: It's really gross.
0: No.
1: No exception in your eyes.
0: Exception.
1: So there's no need for jerseys, period. The world over.
0: You're welcome.
1: All right.
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2: A lot of phrases that you grew up hearing that are gone. Like, you don't really hear people say anymore, oh, he's not the sharpest tool in the shed. Like, that's an old-time saying. Every once in a while, you might hear your grandfather or your dad mention it, but for the most part, it's gone. But Colin Jost was talking about one phrase that everybody says now. It's a modern new slang phrase that drives him crazy, and I've never agreed with him more. It's coming up next.

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1: What's the phrase that people use all the time now? That's a new phrase, a modern phrase, but it drives you crazy. Somebody asked Colin Jost this, and man, do I agree.
2: So what's your take?
3: The expression, I didn't have that on my bingo card, is the dumbest expression I've ever heard.
4: Yep. 100% agree.
3: I feel like if you're playing a lot of bingo, which obviously I am all the time, if you've ever looked at a bingo card, it makes no sense. There's not like predictions on a bingo card. It's just letters and numbers.
4: The only things on a bingo card are bingo.
0: Right. Mm-hmm. It's only bingo. Why? Yeah. That wasn't on my 2026 bingo card. Yeah, because you didn't make a bingo card on January 1st. It doesn't make sense.
5: I got to be real with you, though. I mean, you said modern expressions. I feel like any of these that are out there right now are really old ones that have just been updated with new technology or something else. Give me a modern example.
0: When people write, screaming happy birthday from the top of my lungs, screaming have a great day to my daughter, and they post that on social media. What are you screaming at on social media with all capital letters? Why are you yelling that? Like, what are you talking about? For some reason, it irks me so badly.
5: I can't say that I've even noticed it.
0: Oh my gosh.
5: I mean, it's funny how one thing sticks with one person and not anybody else, right? Yeah. It's, I don't know.
0: Or when people are like, I'm dead because something was so funny.
5: That's easy.
0: You're alive. You're alive and you're doing well. Why would you say you're dead? It doesn't make any sense at all.
5: So you hate those more than the old ones?
0: Unhinged.
5: Where they're like not the brightest, you know, crayon in the box or anything like that?
0: No, those are old and most people don't understand them. It's the new, it's a combination of them.
5: But the ones you're listing here, you're not necessarily understanding because you're an adult and they're teens. That's just how they talk.
0: When people say it's a game changer, I don't like that either. It's a game changer. What's a game changer? What is changing the game? And what game are you playing? I'm with Colin Jost. That wasn't on my 2026 bingo card. Right. It wasn't on anybody's because nobody makes bingo cards like that.
5: Gaslighting. How about that one?
0: Yeah.
5: Here's the thing. When somebody gaslights me or tells me I'm gaslighting them, and it's usually just my wife, I have no idea what she's talking about.
0: Me neither.
5: And when they say it, I feel like you're amping me up because now you knowingly are saying something that I don't understand. So in fact, I feel like that is gaslighting in itself.
0: I have researched the word gaslighting 6,000 times. And I read it and I feel like I understand it, but then somebody will use it and I don't know what they're talking about.
5: Right, right. It's a completely different context.
0: Yes.
5: It's wrong. Again, I feel like the universe is kind of laughing at me while everybody else is using this in a phrase.
0: Yeah, like what do you mean? Like, oh, you're gaslighting me. Like, what exactly does that mean?
5: I love this one. Be authentic. Be your authentic self. I change every day. I don't know what you're talking about, right? Like, whatever mood that I'm in, I could be a different person every single day.
0: Yes.
5: And who knows which personality is driving this ship today?
0: I was today years old when I learned. That's another one. Today years old. Like, so you mean you just figured it out? You just found out.
5: At this moment.
0: Right. So you were today years old. No, it was just like, you just found that out. Like, why were you today years old?
5: So we solved that one.
0: Right.
5: But let's just stay away from gaslighting.
0: Okay.

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1: Just keep hearing about it. The hantavirus, the hantavirus, the virus on the cruise ship.
0: But what is it?
2: These people just want free hotel rooms.
0: That's not true.
2: That's what they want.
0: I've been watching
2: that guy. That's what they want.
0: There's this guy that's gone viral because he's one of the guys that was on the cruise ship, and he keeps documenting on Reels like what his room
2: looks
0: like.
2: Yeah. I saw him yesterday. He's like, somebody knocks on my door, and I talk to them through a door with a mask on.
0: Yeah.
2: If the door is closed and you're in there by yourself, why do you wear the mask on top of it? This guy wants a free hotel room.
0: Here's the good news. We're going to find out all together next.

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1: They could be hot. 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Anna and Raven play Am I Close?
2: We were so close!
0: Am I Close is powered by NHTSA. 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Until you get into a crash. Suddenly, a ticket doesn't seem so bad. Click it. 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
3: I think it's completely human, Anna. We hear something, and we hear it every day, and you hear it enough, and you think to yourself, I understand this. I know what it's all about. But chances are, you're probably way off base.
0: And that's why producer Justin comes in to teach us a little bit about it. Here's how it works. Raven and I will have 30 seconds each to explain what we think today's topic is about, and then he'll actually tell us, are we close?
3: Justin, what are we talking about today?
4: Cruise ships and quarantines. No, it is not the year 2020. It's right back in the news again today. The hantavirus has taken hold. So we're going to talk about what it is, how people can contract it, and what is similar or dissimilar to any other type of infectious disease.
3: Okay, I know everything about hantavirus.
0: No, me too. 100%.
3: I've been watching everything. You want to go first?
0: Yeah, I'll go first.
3: Okay, go ahead.
0: Yeah.
3: 30 seconds on the clock.
0: 30 seconds, go. It's like the kissing virus, mono. So once you kiss a rat, something happens with the rat. Like, there's a rat that has it.
3: Yeah.
0: Kind of like we thought COVID did, but we weren't really sure in the labs and the rats in China.
3: Right.
0: Anyway, so there's a rat that has an infection, and somehow you kiss the rat, or the rat
3: kissed you. Yeah.
0: And next thing you know, you have this virus, and you share it to other people by kissing them like mono, like we had when we were in high school.
3: Yeah.
0: The end.
3: Yeah. You know what? For once, Anna and I are almost in total agreement. Everybody knows how hantavirus works. You kissed a rat at some point. And rat and human relationships are frowned upon. They're not really, you know, we look down on these things. But the truth is that love is love. And if you care about somebody deeply or another species deeply, who am I to stand in the way of you? And you know what? This is terrible. This is all disgusting. But somehow somebody fell in love with a rat,
0: right,
3: kissed a rat. Then it was unhealthy. And if you have children with your rat wife, then you could have babies that have, like, an extra leg or anything like that.
0: That's definitely your time.
3: Yeah. Okay. Well, that's obviously what hantavirus is. Are we close, Justin?
4: Right? No.
3: Are we
4: close? No. Goodness, no. Nope. Oh. 30 seconds each of you, all about rat love. Could not have been further from what happens here. The only thing that was actually even remotely close was the word rat. The hantavirus starts in the infected droppings of rats or other small rodents. It's very hard to contract, actually. It's not easy to get, and there is no kissing involved. The microbes are in the infected rat's droppings, and if you're cleaning, it's aerosolized. So it's in the air, the particles, and if you inhale them, that's how it comes down. It's also very, very hard to transmit from person to person, believe it or not, except for one specific variety of this disease, which happens to be the one that was on that cruise ship. It only gets passed around if you're in
3: that
4: very close quarters with someone for an extended period of time. Hence the cruise ship being the petri dish, literally and figuratively, of this whole situation. But it's very hard to get. But also, there's no known cure for it. There's no treatment for it. So you have to be in very close quarters, being monitored in hospitals, usually ICU quarantines, so they can monitor your vitals while your body has to fight the infection off all by itself.
0: And then it just goes away, like the flu?
3: Or it doesn't.
0: Well, we know what happens when it doesn't go
4: away. Your body will heal it, or it won't, yes.
0: All right, okay, so it's 50-50 if you make it.
3: I don't know about the percentages, but I feel like we've all learned something here.
4: Yeah, and in the meantime, if you must, feel free to kiss the rats if you want. No judgment.
0: Okay, good.
3: We'll keep them as pets.
0: Yeah. Splinter was handsome.
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Congrats to Bebe Rexha, who just scored her first Billboard number one as an independent artist. 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

One shot, or one opportunity to seize everything you ever wanted. 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

irritating it is. They didn't teach us finance skills in school. It drives me crazy. 106.7 KMX. I'm Adam. And there's actually something that could help you out if you feel like me tonight. 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
0: Dry May days look to continue on here next several days. We'll see temperatures mid and upper 80s for daytime highs right on through the weekend. Not much in the way of any rain chances here. Maybe Monday we could see a pop-up shower or storm. Dry next couple of days, though. Sunshine 83, 54 tonight, 83 tomorrow. Weekend dry, partly cloudy skies. Readings in the upper 80s. Richard Wedding at the Weather Channel for all the hits.

Season finale of SNL is this weekend. Paul McCartney's the musical guest, and Will Ferrell will be hosting, so that'll be fun. Noah Kahan was the musical guest last week. 106.7 KMX.

be able to make it? I think Smart Money says no, and I will tell you why coming up in about 15 minutes. 106.7 KMX and Lady Gaga.

0: 106.7 KMX. I'm Adam, and I was reading about Pete Davidson and his baby mama, Elsie. This was Elsie's first Mother's Day, having a daughter, and she had to celebrate all by her lonesome. Pete Davidson was out in L.A. working. He was at the Kevin Hart roast. I don't know if you watched that. Super funny. But anyway, the post that Elsie made on Instagram for Mother's Day featured like 19 different pictures. Guess who was very noticeably absent from any of those pictures? Pete. Yeah, I'm thinking they're done for, right?
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like you just can't miss. You can't lose. You're hitting everything. It's called the winning effect, and it's a real thing. 106.7 KMX. I'm Adam. The winning effect is a biological phenomenon that increases the likelihood of future success after winning a few initial competitions. That's awesome. I wonder if that has anything to do with, like, whenever you hear about somebody winning a lottery drawing, like, two times in a week. You know what I'm saying? 106.7 KMX.

Zara Larsson suffered a bit of a wardrobe malfunction while she was on stage the other day, but the company's software protection or whatever is blocking me from seeing said wardrobe malfunction. Ella Langley, 106.7 KMX.

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I'll tell you what kind of eyes to look out for next.

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All the hits are on. Look out for blue eyes. Apparently, blue-eyed people are less trustworthy than those of us with brown eyes. I had blue eyes. I thought I was fairly trustworthy. 106.7 KMX.

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1: KNX Weather. Dry May days look to continue on here next several days. We'll see temperatures mid and upper 80s for daytime highs right on through the weekend. Not much in the way of any rain chances here. Maybe Monday we could see a pop-up shower or storm. Dry next couple of days, though. Sunshine 83, 54 tonight.

Ashlyn. Appreciate you listening and texting on your lunch break in Enterprise. And I see you with this request of yours for Pink Pantherness in Stateside. Gotta wait just over 2 minutes. I'll play it after the Kid Laroi and Justin Bieber. 106.7 KMX. I do

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0: 106.7 KMX, all the hits for the Wiregrass are on. You ever wake up just not in a very good mood? Maybe it's anxiety. Maybe you're just generally irritated. Could be because you're not having enough salt in your life. Pass the pretzels if you wake up in a bad mood. It will immediately release a little oxytocin to you. That'll tame the tension and then maybe some mixed nuts or anything else salty could really help with this. Experts say a little dose of salt could boost oxytocin levels by 25%. Pass the pretzels.
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0: That is Bella Kay. I love it, I love it, I love it, I love it. She hates space bars, but she loves it. It's Adam on 106.7 KMX, and I was reading about Bella Kay. She just announced that she is going to be over in the UK doing a headlining tour, and she's also got headlining shows coming to America, perhaps at Austin City Limits she'll be performing this year. That's kind of cool. 106.7 KMX, I love that Bella Kay is blown up.
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9: Dry May days look to continue on here next several days. We'll see temperatures mid and upper 80s for daytime highs right on through the weekend. Not much in the way of any rain chances here. Maybe Monday we could see a pop-up shower or storm. Dry next couple of days, though. Sunshine 83, 54 tonight, 83 tomorrow. Weekend dry, partly cloudy skies. Readings in the upper 80s. Richard Wedding at the Weather Channel for all the hits.

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1067 KMX, Somber's family, totally unfazed by the fact that he is absolutely blowing up the music world right now. 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

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I'm Adam, getting out of here, and I'll be back tomorrow, and we'll go into the weekend, crush that last work day together. 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

KMX. Shout out to the Dothan High Wolves that are going to be walking the field tonight at Rip Hughes. And if you want to shout out your senior, just a phone call or a text away at 855-251-1067. Ella?

0: so good to see this guy back putting out new music. It's Louis Capaldi's Stay Love on 106.7 KMX. You know, back in 2023, he started suffering severe Tourette's syndrome, so much so that he could not even perform on stage anymore. So he had to take a couple of years off. Well, he's gotten things under control, and he is now back with new music and back touring as well. Coming up, we'll take a look at your commencement ceremony night for the Dothan Wolves forecast. I know they've got a ceremony going on over at Rip Hugh Stadium. By the way, there are some things that you can bring in. There are a lot of things that you cannot. There are certain places you can park. There are certain places you cannot. Get all of that information before you show up at Rip Hughes this evening for the commencement ceremony. 1067kmx.com. You can get it there, or Wiregrass Daily News. We'll see what that commencement ceremony forecast looks like coming up after these quick words.
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1: On the way, we'll take a peep at your local Wiregrass weather forecast. I know everyone's planning for commencement ceremonies going on over the next couple of days, weeks. I know the Dothan Wolves walk in the field tonight, cap and gown in it. Congratulations to the class of 2026. And on a completely separate note, I think I mentioned this on the air a couple of weeks ago. It was my birthday, and my girlfriend got me an Apple Watch, which is, hey, nice gift. Not something I've ever really thought about needing. You know, I've got the iPhone, I've got the iPad, I got all the Apple stuff I feel like I need. So I got the Apple Watch, and you don't want to be rude and not use the gift that somebody gets you, especially as a gift as expensive as this. So I put it on, and I've been wearing it. I've been trying to adapt to it, and it keeps up with my workout routine and how many calories I'm burning, which is good, until just a couple of days ago, where I am in the bathroom doing the one thing in the bathroom that you do when you're not standing. Yeah, you following me? And I'm there taking care of business, and I get a notification from my Apple Watch saying, "Time to stand up." I don't think that would have been the best time to do that.
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4: Dry May days look to continue on here next several days. We'll see temperatures mid and upper 80s for daytime highs right on through the weekend. Not much in the way of any rain chances here. Maybe Monday we could see a pop-up shower or storm. Dry next couple of days, though. Sunshine 83, 54 tonight, 83 tomorrow. Weekend dry, partly cloudy skies. Readings in the upper 80s. Richard Wedding at the Weather Channel for all the hits.

over at 1067kmx.com. You've got to go and sign up. We'll give away one tomorrow morning and then the final one on Monday morning. You got to get signed up for your chance to get 3 days, two nights with zero headaches. Also, a dolphin encounter cruise from Captain Anderson's Marina. For just a

106.7 KMX is your home for all the hits in the Wiregrass. And are you hearing about this hantavirus on that cruise ship? Is it the beginning of the end again? Is this like COVID? Should we all run and stay inside? We'll talk about it coming up in minutes.

0: All the hits, 106.7 KMX. Thanks for choosing to spend some of your Friday Eve with us. And I'm sure by now you have heard of all of this hantavirus chaos. John Stewart, who, whether or not you agree with him politically, I don't really follow him a whole lot, but I think he had a very good point on this hantavirus. He addressed the whole media panic over hantavirus outbreak, and what was it? They had to disembark passengers from an infected cruise ship, the MV Hondius, and it was portrayed as this big chaotic deal by the media. We got to get them out because if this is what's going on. Ultimately, the hantavirus is not COVID by any stretch of the imaginations.
1: The point is, some people may get pretty sick, but forget COVID. This ain't no pandemic. Hell, this hantavirus, and not even in monkeypox territory. But I guess reality don't sell papers.
0: Ooh, that hits a little bit too close to home, right? Isn't that sad, though, that the media maybe not knowing that this is anywhere near as serious as what COVID was, but they want to push it just to get the clicks, to get the views, to get the likes, to get the follows? Hantavirus. I don't think I'll worry too much about this one. Famous last words, right?

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Actually looking at the forecast for the next couple

Days. Tomorrow, high 85. Saturday, high 88. Sunday, high 89 with little to no rain in the forecast. I cannot get it out of my head. Did Harry Styles write this song after he got engaged to Zoe Kravitz, his own American girl?

many morning shows do you get to wake up laughing to and also have a daily opportunity to shove a lot of cash in your pocket? I'll answer that for you. Not very many. That's why the Anna and Raven show comes in so clutch with the daily trend of playing Can't Beat Raven. All you have to do is answer a series of 5 pop culture trivia questions. Get more of them correct than Raven does, and you win cash. For instance, tomorrow morning, $600 on the line for Friday's round of Can't Beat Raven. They'll play at 7:40. Today's questions. Meryl Streep says that she got Lady Gaga to star in The Devil Wears Prada 2 by making one simple phone call to her. Lady Gaga has a song about something you make a phone call with. What was it? Telephone. Nicole Kidman says she hugs her daughters, Sunday Rose and Faith Margaret, for 2 minutes a day. Seems a little weird, but who is their country artist father? Keith Urban. Jamie Foxx and his girlfriend are expecting a baby. Which sketch comedy show helped make Jamie Foxx famous in the 90s? In Living Color. Netflix announced that they've teamed up with Adam Sandler for Grown Ups 3, with the original cast returning. What sport do the friends compete in during the big rematch near the end of the original film? It's basketball. And then 5, a woman went viral because she filmed herself crying and begging men to stop wearing flip-flops because it makes them look gross. What flag is featured on Haviana flip-flops? It's the Brazil flag. So that's just kind of an idea at the question that you'll be asked. You'll have a chance to play tomorrow morning, 7:40. You get more of them right than Raven, you cashing in with 600 bones.

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2: KNX weather. Dry May days look to continue on here next several days. We'll see temperatures mid and upper 80s for daytime highs right on through the weekend. Not much in the way of any rain chances here. Maybe Monday we could see a pop-up shower or storm. Dry next couple of days, though. Sunshine 83, 54 tonight, 83 tomorrow. Weekend dry, partly cloudy skies. Readings in the upper 80s. Richard Wedding at the Weather Channel. 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
1: When challenges

0: 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As a high school football coach, Donnie Chastain mastered the values of teamwork, discipline, and leading by example. And he's brought that same leadership to serving in the Alabama State Senate. He voted to cut taxes by $1.5 billion, slash the grocery tax in half, and help bring thousands of jobs to the district. Alabama State Senator Donnie Chastain. 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
1: Paid for by the Chastain campaign account, P.O. 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

is hashtag Quitting Time at KMX with the 5 o'clock all request right home. Cracking open the lid to the songs you want to hear for the entire hour at 855-251-1067. Madison Beer, Hunter X, new Lady Gaga, all on the way.

Coming home with KMX, not only does she have a guest role in the Devil Wears Prada 2, she also has this song with Doechii.

0: coming to you from inside your 5 o'clock all request ride home. Ryan on your radio here. Once again, shout out to the class of 2026. I know that Dothan Wolves going to be walking the field tonight, cap and gowning it. So shout out to you guys. Look at you. You did it. Got that high school diploma. Coming up, we'll take a look at your Wiregrass weather forecast, which looks like it's going to be relatively nice over the next couple of days, even getting up into the mid to high 80s, which is perfect weather to head on down to the beach, especially when you're heading on down to the beach for a free vacation, which is exactly what you can do with our Vacay Everyday giveaway to the Holiday 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Okay, maybe a little bit of responsibility. You do have to pay the taxes. Other than that, very little responsibility needed. Also, on top of the 3 day, 2 night stay, you get a dolphin encounter cruise from Captain Anderson's Marina. All made possible thanks to Chipotle Meat Processing, Headland Urgent Care, The Craft Closet, Mustang Match Alabama, and The Circle Grill. We've got two more of these trips to give away. So go sign up before you go to bed tonight, 1067KMX.com. And then if you don't get called tomorrow morning, go sign up again one more time tomorrow, and we could be calling you on Monday with our final trip. You're not going to win if you don't go and sign up. You're just a couple of keystrokes away from a free vacay, 1067KMX.com. I didn't even plan to make that rhyme, but it did. Poet and didn't know it.
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12: Dry May days look to continue on here next several days. We'll see temperatures mid and upper 80s for daytime highs right on through the weekend. Not much in the way of any rain chances here. Maybe Monday we could see a pop-up shower or storm. Dry next couple of days, though. Sunshine 83, 54 tonight, 83 tomorrow. Weekend dry, partly cloudy skies. Readings in the upper 80s. Richard Wedding at the Weather Channel for all the hits.

for keeping it on KMX inside your 5 o'clock all request right home. We've been talking a lot about graduating seniors. Let us not forget about the graduates over at Wallace Community College Dothan. They celebrated more than 1,100 graduates in the class of 2026 earlier this week. Shout out to you with that diploma.

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There you go, Sandra. That new one from Louis Capaldi by request. Stay Love on 106.7 KMX, your home for all the hits in the Wiregrass. That will just about do it for your 5 o'clock all request ride home. Still got another hour with you, though, so you got any senior shout-outs you want to get into me to play out on the air? 855-251-1067. Here at KMX, where we like our Kalani like we like our laundry. Folded.

you know we got it here at 106.7 KMX. Here is some brand spanking new music from Teddy Swims called Mr. Know-It-All. We all know a few of those, right?

0: Elizabeth Taylor Swift on 106.7 KMX, and things are starting to get very real. That wedding date is right around the corner. Her and Travis were in London last week. We don't know if they were wedding shopping, dress shopping. I don't even know who's getting invited. I still haven't gotten an invitation. We don't even know where exactly the wedding's happening, but it is going to be the wedding of the century. Hey, once again, I do want to shout out the class of 2026. I know we've been talking a lot today about the Dothan Wolves and their commencement ceremony, which is happening tonight at Rip Hughes Stadium. But I know a lot of other schools in the Wiregrass are going to be graduating or have already had their ceremonies. And just want to shout out every single one of you, man. I know... it's always easy to make a joke on the radio, but it's no small feat to get through high school these days with the way things are and the way the kids have changed. And you have made it through a very large milestone in your life. Now set yourself up for the next step in your life. And hopefully that next step is not just going, you know, back to your parents' house and play an Xbox. Hopefully you've got some long-term plans, going to college, going to further your education. But whatever it is you do tonight to celebrate your graduation, have fun, be responsible, and do not by any stretch of the imagination be drinking underage and driving. Don't do any of that.
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16: Dry May days look to continue on here next several days. We'll see temperatures mid and upper 80s for daytime highs right on through the weekend. Not much in the way of any rain chances here. Maybe Monday we could see a pop-up shower or storm. Dry next couple of days, though. Sunshine 83, 54 tonight, 83 tomorrow. Weekend dry, partly cloudy skies. Readings in the upper 80s. Richard Wedding at the Weather Channel for all the hits.

It was the 11th of never. That's when I got hot. Serena Carpenter, 106.7 KMX. And we've been talking a lot about cap and gown season. The Dothan Wolves going to be walking the field tonight. And it made me think about my graduation ceremony. I had some friends who graduated a year ahead of me. And they all came back to my graduation ceremony. And when they call your name to come up and get your diploma, Ryan Johnson, come get your diploma. Had all of my buddies stand up and just scream, "Way to go, Johnson!" And I felt loved.

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Time for me, Ryan, at 106.7 KMX. But Cannon is in next to carry throughout the remainder of your graduation night. For you Dothan Wolves, don't act up. Don't do anything I wouldn't do.